0: Marty. 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I can actually afford to get a pink Bugatti.
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0: 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It's a rap like them things on the head of a Saudi.
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2: 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I'm gonna hit this city.
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2: 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'Cause when I leave for the night, I ain't coming.

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roof on fire. We go boogie, oogie, oogie, jiggle, wiggle, and dance like the roof on fire. We go drink drinks and take shots until we fall out like the roof on fire. Now, baby, get my booty naked, take off all your clothes and light the roof on fire. 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